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1: 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I'm like, what? My phone just... Like, if somebody sent me a video, and I click the video, and it's Cristiano dancing to Fall. And it's video, and I say, yeah, this record is gone.
2: Yeah, you made it.
1: And it's a record that we made in, like, 15 minutes. 15, 20 minutes.
0: Wow.
2: And look what it's done. It's crazy.
0: You did mention this, though. We on a room. One of your best songs to perform still.
1: Anytime. I love it.
0: Yeah, how come? Talk to us about this song.
1: First of all, the instruments, they're just so African, you know what I'm saying? With the video, I remember the video shoot was crazy. Like, we're just having fun. Like, we're not even thinking, like, yo, we're doing legendary stuff.
0: Mm-hmm.
1: Like, we're just having fun with it, you know?
3: Mbali na ngoma hiyo, kuonekana kufanya poa pia, Cristiano Ronaldo pia alimfollow Mnyamwezi Davido la.
4: Oh yeah.
3: Watu walipata tabu sana, walipata shida sana. 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
3: Yeah.
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3: Yabere, shikaji zetu DSTV. 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
4: 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Yeah, it's a big thing. 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So msikilize Tyler hapo.
5: I finished it in South Africa and we did the camp at like the cradle of humankind, like lodge vibe. So we had studios set up in like, it was like in the bushes.
6: Uh-huh. Well, you guys did an album in the bushes.
5: Kind of in the bushes, yeah.
6: Wait, explain that to me. How did that happen?
5: I just really wanted to finish it at home in South Africa, and I wanted it to feel like where I used to go, like as a child, like where my parents used to take us, and we would always be somewhere where there was just nature, waking up, monkeys everywhere, like bugs, you know, like just nature. And I wanted the people that I was working on the album with to feel that, because I love that feeling and I really wanted to connect with like my inner child while making it. So there was like wires going through the bushes, like making the mic make sense. It was a whole.
3: Wakati unamsikiliza Tyler, endelea kutucheka kupitia 0766674442. 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

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And now is the time for the latest and hottest show. Remember, Kiyoyozi is the number one drive show for the Southern Highlands. 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

0: 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Yes, I know my own story on the game.
1: Ah, Balek, Shalay, Angezali, Siki, Siki, Espebas, Simba, Ramatulai, National.

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I don't want your number. 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